De namen van deze legends zijn bij Bouw Radio in beton gegoten. Come on, shake your body, baby, do that conga. No, you can't control yourself, it's getting stronger. Feel the rhythm of the music getting stronger. Don't you fight it till you try to do that conga. In beton gegoten.

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1: 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But wait a minute, isn't this...
0: Yeah, yes it is.
1: But I thought the old lady dropped it into the ocean in the air.

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0: 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If you ain't dirty, you ain't

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Yeah. Get off your shirts and wait for further instructions. Starting the microphone business, I've got one message for the next decade. Move!